to the flow, the energy on my trail, my energy unavailable. I'ma tell him I see the way go. 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I blasted off the planet, rock that caused catastrophe, and it matters more because I had it. Now I had, I thought about wreaking havoc on an opposition. Kinda shocking, they want a static with precision. I'm automatic, quarterback, I ain't talking second. 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Who the baddest, it don't matter, cause we is your th- Everybody.

Atlântida. 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

Simply the best. Música. More music. É aqui. Oh, I won't forget you. 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

0: 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Yes! 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